never seen heaven sent. Was you ready to have a black president? Are we stronger, wiser, more intelligent? Or still a people lacking love plus common sense? We're hip hop next along. Sasa deliver more ribbons is in the sky. One side of office, Michelle is right behind her. Will it take more time? Must she bleach skin like Kim for men to see the light? Back then we died to vote. Then it was voted die, but now you can't do both. How many voted and died? First guest selected. How many voted and lied? These

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0: 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Yeah, moon.
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0: 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RLP.
1: Yeah, I like to make music with different people from all over the world, from every place.

This is a collective portrait painted in words by the subjects themselves. 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
1: Yo kid, I think you didn't choose the good way to go in life. Did you ever think of being a doctor, a lawyer, a fireman? I don't know, whatever the fuck you want, but I really think you should just drop that mic.

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1: Look, people, you heard it on the radio, you seen it on a TV show. A to the K.
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0: tire biter can of an N200, are I? 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
0: Enough.
2: This former Zig Bushing.
3: Come on up here if you want to eat. Come on up, darling. Come be afraid.
0: Oh, that's weird.
3: I won't bite you.
0: Weird. Too much.

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Working just fine. We are now just an object moving through stars, black holes and trash.

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1: RLP.
2: 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Eating. Inventing. 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Praying. Fighting. Killing. 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

0: But what do we really know about death? Just that nobody comes back.
1: Ladies and gentlemen.

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The wifey sex is so exciting, it feel extramarital. Mini skirt, titty twerk, she's so bad it's unbearable. You want a bitch that's bad,